As you know, I rode a freight train north to Detroit City. And after all these years, I find I've just been wasting my time. So I just think I'll take

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1: Rich girl, she buys her dreams. It's a rich world behind the scenes. Green eyes, they tell it all. The most

in the night, a willing woman to hold me tight. But in the middle of love's embrace,

But when his drinking, lusting, and his hunger for power became known to more and more people, the demands to do something about this.